0: We speak the capital. Mene Obana.
1: Erazi. I want to go to the assassin. Never knew that there was a soul. Yes, I say, I'm a queen. That's what Queen MZ or our Razi. A Brahmin and make a tea. Yemona, when we are Jersey. Many people are one of them. The one I'll grow was in Oma. Kakra, Yami woman.

0: Accra24.com. We speak the capital. Mene Obana.
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Let me see the future of food and I don't know if you're going to.

Jesus, I am the Son, I am the Son, I am the Son, I am the Son, I am the Son, I am the Son, I am the Son, I am the Son, I am the Son, I am the Son, I am the Son, I am the Son, I am the Son, I am the Son, I am the Son, I am the Son, I am the Son, I am the Son, I am the Son, I am the Son, I am the Son, I am the Son, I am the Son, I am the Son, I am the Son, I am the Son, I am the Son, I am the Son, I am the Son, I am the Son, I am the Son, I am the Son, I am the Son, I am the Son, I am the Son, I am the Son, I am the Son, I am the Son, I am the Son, I am the Son, I am the Son, I am the Son, I am the Son, I am the Son, I am the Son, I am the Son, I am the Son, I am the Son, I am the Son, I am the Son, I am the Son, I am the Son, I am the Son, I am the Son, I am the Son, I am the Son, I am the Son, I am the Son, I am the Son, I am the Son, I am the Son, I am the Son, I

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0: Oh, Jesus. 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The Anni das will be. A one was Shamanicha. Sana Roma Frongman. 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

0: God. 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

Nawasya. Defense, defense, defense, defense, defense, defense, defense, defense, defense, defense, defense, defense, defense, defense, defense, defense, defense, defense, defense, defense, defense, defense, defense, defense, defense, defense, defense, defense, defense, defense, defense, defense, defense, defense, defense, defense, defense, defense, defense, defense, defense, defense, defense, defense, defense, defense, defense, defense, defense, defense, defense, defense, defense, defense, defense, defense, defense, defense, defense, defense, defense, defense, defense, defense, defense, defense, defense, defense, defense, defense, defense, defense, defense, defense, defense, defense, defense, defense, defense, defense, defense, defense, defense, defense, defense, defense, defense, defense, defense, defense, defense, defense, defense, defense, defense, defense, defense, defense, defense, defense, defense, defense, defense, defense, defense, defense, defense, defense, defense, defense, defense, defense, defense, defense, defense, defense, defense, defense, defense, defense, defense, defense, defense, defense

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We speak the capital. 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

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See, about the word, very simple. He did you, Jesus Christ. Well, no, no, baby, we are singing, burning in a tree, yes, you will come, yes, you will come, no, no. But you are near summer, so. Everybody, it was said. It was said.

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1: And though I speak in tongues, and though I prophesy, and though I walk in miracles, signs, and many wonders, I will still go to hell if I don't love my brother. 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Every works of the flesh, pride, and unforgiveness, let us surrender.

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Judah, who are you? Already now, catch and set up a team in Papua. What was that once you know? What about now? Woman, the dad, once you are. What number is coming in the dad? Already, who was that? What's that? Who was that? Uncle Flower, who was that? Uncle Flower, who was that?